0: 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Only know you love her when you let her go. 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

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One ticket please. Long almost everybody's here. Hey, what's going on, man? Yeah, she's at home. Yeah, she's

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Would you come with me? Reason flies, fear is scared. Ocean of the sea. If I try to take you there, would you come with me? Reason flies, fear is scared. Ocean of the sea. Say, ocean of the sea. Say,